0: dollars. It can come along with an
1: 25 to Sam 133.
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3: 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Did you need the ACRA?
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0: Sam 1, 33 headquarters, in regards to that follow-up on the session, I spoke to the brother. He extends to, we haven't received any calls from him. If he calls back in, you can send him out. I'll be 1023 on Imperial.
1: Never.

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1: Okay.
0: So we near the stairs next to the Madison Street Bridge. Caller's concerned for a male tipped over on his wheelchair. Described as a Indian male, gray tie-dye shirt with khaki shorts.
1: Yep.
0: William 164 says.

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1: 10-4. All other units not on El Dorado Boulevard, please move to BD2. Again, move to BD2 if you're not on El Dorado.

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3: 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He's not in here.
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0: William 137 headquarters.
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0: As 43, the suspect appeared to have jumped out a back window. Officers will be checking the area.
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0: 125-167. But can you put that clothing description all over there again?
1: 10-4, I'll be wearing all black t-shirt, black shorts.
0: 10-4, thank you.

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0: 1418 Altoona Avenue. Caller is female stating that her husband threw her to the floor. 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And the female punched him in the face. We are separating them at this time.
1: Sounds good.
0: Headquarters, Nora 147. Can you start the way?
1: Sounds good.

0: 1043. Both parties are separate at Elton Avenue. 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
1: Campbell.

0: Hey, Christian, with Tony copying your subject.
1: Go ahead.
0: Female party showing, it's going to be a Bailey Joe Anderson showing a 1096 flag, also showing no wants, not on paper with a valid license. Male party is going to be a Tyler Benjamin Anderson showing valid, no wants, not on paper with no CCH, negative open cases.
1: Never.
0: And as additional, you're going to have the male party outside. He does not have a clear view to a vehicle at this time.
1: Never.

0: 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So I'm on the call.
1: Negative.
0: I'm first. If you're able to give your call back and ask her if the dog's waiting to come to the front.
1: Yeah. Of course.

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0: Could you give the victim a call and see if there's anywhere in the area that he could go?
1: 10-4, there's not, but sure.
0: 10-4.

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1: Captain.
0: Four, six, you can't do it. Why is this there in the front or the back parking lot?
1: Standby.

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0: 28 to the Adam, Mary Edward, 5851 return south on a 2022 Toyota Prius to a Christopher Rao out of 245.
1: 10-4, he's a male driver. Do you want to run him?
0: 10-4, he returns valid. No one's okay there. One tire is 5-5, but it does exceed the 10 years.
1: 10-4, thank you.
2: 408, 20 and 23.
1: 10-4. You check open while we're at it.
0: 10-4.

0: 137 to 167.
1: Good.
0: 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She heard lots of traffic in the background.
1: 10-4. I'll check Claremont. McArthur.

City Grand Campus, taking an inbound traffic report, heading northbound on Claremont and Cameron, heading northbound just passing Cameron, car advising it's a white Ford F-150 driving all over the road, passing Festival Foods at this time. Again, inbound complete, make your own case, constantly clear 804.

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1: 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I'm just coming up with 93 Miller Road with 4 Boy Roberts, 1646, 4 Boy Roberts, 1646.

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0: 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I'm 1023 county. 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

0: Headquarters, Sam 133, copy, check person. 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
0: Play Toyota Corolla. 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
1: Go ahead.
0: I'll be on the North Crossing Bridge just east of Old Wells with Wisconsin. Adam Young, Adam 2174, AYA 2174.
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0: Headquarters NAR 136, copy this. It's going to be the trespassing case on Tower Drive. County's requesting a couple extra. They're going to be clearing a structure.
1: 10-4.
0: NAR 147, can you start the whistle?
1: 10-4.
2: Unit 28 headquarters.
0: Unit 28.
2: I'll replace one of the two NOR units. 12 in the can. I'll mutually you.
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0: Unit 28519, I'm 1060, where do you want me?
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0: 114 headquarters. We'll be clear of this location. 562, clear as well.
1: Silver.
2: County.
3: 416 here on Kansas.
2: Well, I'm aware. Just for 43, 408 was calling on lot 3 and we were getting no returns. Just checking to see if it worked.
3: Oh, 10-4. I'll pass it along.
1: Silver.
4: Alright,
1: 7416, I'm
4: 10-2 if you still want to step this way though. Silver, 10-2. Four-way, can you have 9? Just advising, I'm 10-2 if you still want to step out. My assumption is this channel still does not work for the condo.
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0: Gonna call on last, everybody, we're just getting mic quick.
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0: And four, we'll switch to UW and I'll advise 408 when I get there.
1: And four.

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1: Okay.

0: I'm 133 headquarters. Can I get you
1: up? 133,
0: go ahead. 133 headquarters. I'll be out with Minnesota 28 John, X-ray, 189. John, X-ray, 189. We'll be at the Path of Margarita, number 2.
1: Temperate.

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1: Good.
0: It'll be 1607 Hodgeboom Avenue. It's going to be for a, I believe, 14-year-old who's attempting to OD on Benadryl.
1: Okay.

0: Hey, Carter Sandwich 14 assist.
1: 139 course.
0: Yeah, 113, go ahead.
1: Myself and 114 are actually going to be tied up on the out check and they just sent across the units and not to other units, please.
0: Say that for.
2: Hey, I'm sorry, I'm clear and I can take that.
0: Definitely, no one for you.
3: 133 headquarters not confused anything further. The north unit can take north, I can take this alpha, okay?
0: Same with 33.

0: 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Confirm you are clear from the information gate.
1: 10-4, we're coming.
0: 10-4, are you able to still continue towards the overdose until everything sends you over there?
2: Man, 133 headquarters. I can advise for now. Who's the caller for the overdose?
0: Or unsure on the caller.
2: Yeah, 4. I can advise.
0: 10-4.

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1: Ten four, EMS is
0: staging. 7-1-3-3, they can come in. I spoke to mom already. She's in contact with daughter.
1: 7-4.

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0: Distant water was Wisconsin, Adam William Hall, 3525, Adam William Hall, 3525.
1: 10-4.
0: Updated location will be the 3-1-5.
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0: We're going to be attempting contact. Restrict that one, please.
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0: 137 to 113. Victims advising that Sean or Deshaun is currently inside of her apartment.
1: We didn't get an announcement. Negative contact. Yep.
2: Outside. Woods Edge Apartments, Apartment 2, that's 2602 Boardwalk. A lot of yelling in the background, advising a female needs an ambulance, not physical, just verbal at this time, so getting more information.
3: Interrupt.

0: Oscars to William 140, still running the mail party. 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
0: Distractions clear, beginning secondaries.
1: Never.
2: But. This is Kimson. Do you have an ABUS coming in route?
3: Four, medic six is en route.
2: 10-4, this will be a medic emergency now, domestic, other units can point to.
3: 10-4, you're a little broken up, just confirming medic six can disregard.
2: Negative, continue medic six, this is not a domestic, other units can point to.
3: Headquarters of NOR 148, I could see you calling, nothing was coming through.
4: 28 headquarters, he's advising that the 2nd PD unit 22 and medic 6 can continue.
3: 10-4, thank you. Break, William 140, you can disregard.

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2: 24, go ahead.
1: Secondaries have been complete negative contact.
2: Over.
3: William, 140 headquarters. I see EMS is staged. If you want to advise them, they can approach.
4: 10-4.
0: Vehicle is removed by the owner. You put William on top of the list, and I'll be 10-8.
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2: All units on PD2 can move back to PD1. PD1 is no longer restricted.

0: 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I'm 23 of the check person.
1: 10-4. Headquarters Norwalk 36. Can you start towards Norwalk 48?
0: 147 headquarters office.

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1: Negative.
0: Okay, copy.
1: Over.

0: Yeah, I'm probably hit the wrong contact. I'm trying to do probably to turn to.
1: 10-4-47, copy.
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0: On a 2007 Honda Odyssey blue in color, does show a 28 associated of Adam Young Young 4619 expired as of September 2025.
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0: You have Wheelman in 25 minutes.
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0: Syrian Crescent with Wisconsin 996 Zebra John David, 996 Zebra John David, if you could start me a second.
1: Assist William 1:40.
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0: The dog, so.
1: 10 bucks.
0: You can run her, please.

Right, Mr. County, I'll be in rush to the jail, copy starting. Six zero zero nine two, six zero zero nine two.

0: Headquarters copy. Sigma 13, did you copy?
1: Negative, hold up.
0: Pulling before you advise, Deacon 22.
1: Okay.
0: Over.
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0: Have you ever closed stuff that's right?
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0: Not the Black Ops, but the Steam, Happy 27.
1: You what?
0: Nothing, Adam Charles. How many Adam Charles, every first name, last name, letter, person, X-ray, ammo, and ammo, initial, and Mary, if you were 9, 10, or 1975, 9, 10, 75.
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0: Running Roxanne Marie LaChance showing revoked, no wants, not on paper.
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0: 10-4, 47, you just read.
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0: Copy, Postleman.
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0: 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Ann Schultz, 10-26-61, joint ballot, no wants in my favor.
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1: Good.
0: Can you copy the SS law on the screen? That's requested. The criminal BD's requesting, you know.
1: Okay, Marco.

We received a 911 call for a crash detection on I-94. We do have fire and EMS en route. However, State Patrol advised our troopers to wait out, requesting mutual aid.

0: With your kind of Domino's, eastbound or westbound lights?
1: Negative. It was just a crash detection, and it was roughly just east of the 62-mile marker.

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1: 416.
0: Copy traffic. I'm just parking lot with Wisconsin 27417, Robert over Adams, 27417, Robert over Adams.
1: 10-4.
2: Seventy-five, I did not locate. We had a trooper coming from the John County line, did not locate anything either. I think fire and EMS can come through.
3: Lee County, I was unable to locate anything as well tonight.
1: 10-4, thank you.

0: 140 to 169. I'm on a 21 with 137. She advised that she's going north on Claremont, just passing Moholt. She's behind a car that appears 5-5. They just dropped the curb.
1: 10-4, I'll try to get through route.
0: 10-4, she said that they just turned in a quick trip.

William 140 headquarters. Can you copy 28? Boy Adam Frank 6036. Boy Adam Frank 6036. And if you can put our out check into mobile quick trip.

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Getting multiple calls, 7th and Cameron, from a citizen and a May owner stating they've had a patient elope, a Brandon Clark. Still getting more information right now. 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
0: Standby.

0: Hickory's NOR 162. 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
1: This is Corinne for you. 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

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Another caller stating that the last time he ran into the lake.

0: 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Sounds like the subject ran northbound from 7th and Cameron.
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2: Negative, they went back.
1: 10-4.

This is the Eau Claire County Weather Warning System for the National Weather Service. This issues a severe thunderstorm warning for a portion of Eau Claire County. The areas included are Eau Claire, Altoona, Augusta, Fall Creek, until 0600 hours. This is a thunderstorm warning in effect. Do not call 911 for information. Listen to your local radio or television station for updated information. This is the Eau Claire Emergency Center. Come through clear at 526 a.m.

0: 140 headquarters, half mile checking. 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I'll be getting out with an individual that might be Brandon Clark at Gerhard's Kitchen and Bath off Madison here.
1: Ten four.
0: I'm on 69 as a route.
1: Ten four.
0: He's running northbound through the parking lot.

0: Houston Center to 609. Can you copy a 911 investigator? Garfield Avenue at the Hilltop Center. We had an open line. Sounded like it was possibly a broken down elevator. We had left a history with the number as its address. Then the line disconnected shortly after.
1: Morning, Good morning.

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1: Simple.

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1: One 14, go ahead.
0: Reference that traffic hazard. It's going to be in front of 3707 Glen Way, 3707 Glen Way, so that will be county. If you want to notify county shops, look at the tree that's hit by lightning.
1: 10-4. By the way, go ahead.
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0: Or 15, kind of. 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

0: 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Was a unit calling, nothing came across?
1: Wayne County has no signal.
0: Loud and clear now.
1: 1040.
0: Yeah. 10-4. Did you guys want another unit to come help canvas the area?
1: Negative, we're good for now, thanks.

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0: 450 down, incoming traffic. Lincoln at Morgan with Wisconsin, Adam Young Charles, 1732, Adam Young Charles, 1732.
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0: 176 headquarters, County 1041, Squad 45, 5 unit, William 107 with me. And correction, my unit number, unit district is William as well.
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0: 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Caller stated they came to work and found the door open to the business.
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Medic 6, Engine 10, Squad 2, Emergency Care Township, Altoona Rescue and Altoona Fire for 1050 PI. Southbound at the 90.8 and southbound at the 90.8 on Highway 53. 1050 PI for Medic 6, Engine 10, Squad 2, Emergency Care Township, Altoona Rescue and Altoona Fire on County Fire.

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0: NAR 150 headquarters. The first floor is clear. We're clearing the basement now.
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1: East Polk at 3 3 3 3 3 3 3 3 3 3 3 3 3 3 3 3 3 3 3 3 3 3 3 3 3 3 3 3 3 3 3 3 3 3 3 3 3 3 3 3 3 3 3 3 3 3 3 3 3 3 3 3 3 3 3 3 3 3 3 3 3 3 3 3 3 3 3 3 3 3 3 3 3 3 3 3 3 3 3 3 3 3 3 3 3 3 3 3 3 3 3 3 3 3 3 3 3 3 3 3 3 3 3 3 3 3 3 3 3 3 3 3 3 3 3 3 3 3 3 3 3 3 3 3 3 3 3 3 3 3 3 3 3 3 3 3 3 3 3 3 3 3 3 3 3 3 3 3 3 3 3 3 3 3 3 3 3 3 3 3 3 3 3 3 3 3 3 3 3 3 3 3 3 3 3 3 3 3 3 3 3 3 3 3 3 3 3 3 3 3 3 3
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0: 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Adam Zebra Boy 8901.
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0: Come on.
2: 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I'm trying to serve dinner. 10-2, copy a demon, huh?
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Copy, next place, out checking. 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
1: 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The vehicle's well off the roadway. I tagged it for 24 hours and added it to Mach. I'll be tonight, sir.
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1: 22, go ahead.
0: I have a Bailey Anderson on the line. She's in the law enforcement lobby now looking for a standby. Her phone is dead, so she has no way of us contacting her. Is it 10-2 to send her down?
1: You can connect her, that's fine.
0: 10-4, thank you.

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Two vehicles involved. They should be pulled over to the site.

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0: 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Unit 9 will be out with me.
1: 10-4.
2: 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I checked the area, there is no wrong turn here.
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1: 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And if you could check open cases for both.
0: 10-4, is there any more?
1: Just the two.
0: 10-4.

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0: Clear is 1164, copy on Larry. He's come back to Oklahoma prior 940. No wants that on paper. He's got three open misdemeanor cases. One with no contact with Woodman's, one no violence or abuse contact, threats of violence, one with absolute sobriety.
1: Yeah, or 10-2.
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0: Headquarters, San 173, copy criminal damage.
1: Good.
0: At Sam's Club, caller said that a male pushed a car into a caller's car and scratched it.
1: Good, I'll get the officers.
0: Counselor.
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0: 10-4.

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1: 10-4. Nine to 111, you want a second there?
0: Negative, it's an occupancy.
1: 10-4, you need a track back there?

0: and Ogden County Weather Board to perform the National Weather Service issued a watch for all of Eau Claire County. Again, the National Weather Service issued a severe thunderstorm watch for all of Eau Claire County. This is in effect until now until 7 p.m. Do not call 911 for information or to your local radio television station throughout the day, which is the Eau Claire Community Center here at 1205.
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0: It's going to be for Collector, Wisconsin 28, 193240 Adam, repeating 193240 Adam. 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
0: 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It won't be tight.
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0: 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The caller is death, and there was a 32 found outside of the store.
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0: 10-4.
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0: 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You start a second my way. That vehicle might be mobile to me.
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0: Given the charges and 10-0 history, I'm going to try and get set up for the high risk stop.
1: 9-4.
0: And 173, it looks like we're going to be going southbound Craig approaching Claremont.
1: 9-4. 9-1-6-7, Bruce, can you start us at 3rd for now?
2: 10-4, Sam, 132.
0: 22, he's approaching on Craig Road Motel 6 parking lot. Now let him up here.
2: 10-4.
1: Hamilton's done.
0: 10-4, he's slow rolling in a lot right now. Going into a spot, looks like. 172, I'll be standing high risk stop. Looks like you're occupied one time.
1: And 118's open.
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1: 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Multiple units. 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

0: Order 166 headquarters. You can put me on that property recovered case, ended up the end, the toy gun, everything. Everything's 10-2 here. 134, you can 22.
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0: Everything came out on the
1: It's 4:31, I can ask.
0: Tengo rey.
1: This is the Eau Claire County Weather Warning System. The National Weather Service has issued a severe thunderstorm warning for northwestern Eau Claire County. This warning is in effect until now, till 1:45 p.m. Do not call 911 for information. 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

0: You want to take a look at the notes I'll send it over and be for the city?
1: And or you could just hold it for now. On passes.
0: Sanford.
1: Yeah, 118 right there. I'll be 10-8.
0: 10-4.
1: Just see if you can add it up. Lock until after the storm. No, 1-2-3-6-10-8.
0: 10-4.

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0: You know, Tim was working on that standby. She's going to go up to the lobby and talk with Bailey now.
1: 10-4.

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1: Good.
0: Received a call from a passerby near the intersection of R. Robert and Ketchum Road that there was a semi smoking. We are having off-field fire start that way. 10-4.

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1: Plains, Wisconsin, Adam John Victor 6962, AJV 6962. If you could add that to the warrant, pick up it. 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
0: I apologize, did Harry advise what charges they have, and if we haven't already, can we notify them that it'll be in county for us?
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0: Last name by spelling, Mary Adam George. First name by spelling, Sam Edward Queen, Union Adam, Young Adam Henry. Full name by spelling is Robert Adam Ida, Noah William, Adam Tom, Edward Robert. Male black, date of birth, 12-21-91, 1-2-2-1-91. Copy, next, Wisconsin. Last name Harris, Colin Spelling. First name Devon, David Edward, Fifth Ocean Laura, Old Ocean, Camilla. Come back, 07-30-99, 7-39-99. We are 10-4,
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1: 10-4. 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
0: East Hamilton and Avenue and Hamilton Court. Caller was hit by a white vehicle and they drove away.
1: 10-4. I'll be out of call service.
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0: I'll be en route to the address in the north. It's 10-12 at night.
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0: Apologies, it was 213 who advised that he was 10-8 and would take the next traffic hazard, not 212.
1: 10-4, thanks.

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0: This is Nicole A. Anthony, date of birth 9/15/85. She's showing a non-extraditable 99 out of Minnesota. No other wants. Negative paper. Valid to Minnesota, not on file to Wisconsin.
1: Thank you.

Headquarters to NOI 134. Please have you follow. Have you at one that are we advising Ronald Matthews that are showing a bullet charge? Unit 111, can you assist us? As information, we just like 10-0.

Yeah, so advising Ronald Matthews there from the Bullet Charge. Unit 111, can you assist us? As information, he's flight 10-0.

0: 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Parties are no longer on scene. Occurred during the storm. We do have contact information for both. If you could start off teleservice and advice.
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1: 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They are quite aware.
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1: That's all I have to say. Inquiries to NRL 166. Copy and undesirable.
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1: B616 was down from street unit 2, caller advising his girlfriend, Andrea Pettis, was causing issues, refusing to leave. Hear them yelling.
2: 10-4.
1: William 164, can you assist?
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1: Go ahead.
0: Caller disconnected. The line is no longer answering. Here's a female in the background yelling that he's trafficking 961 and won't let her leave. Female's going to be an Andrea Pettis. She's there with no wants. She's on paper. Tony, send a player 961 940. Break for the caller's return.
1: Go ahead.
0: Caller will be a Daniel Allen. He's coming back valid. No wants or paper. Tony, send a player 961 940.
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1: Definitely.
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0: 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Can you copy 911 and rescue? Out of the 1226 Meridian Heights Drive. Had a female on the line indicating she couldn't hear us, disconnected prior to getting any information. Showing history with Robin Morgan in Unit 3 at that location.
1: 10-4, I'll advise.
0: 10-4.

0: 15 recording. Give me that part, please.
1: 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Say 123 to headquarters tonight.
0: 10-4.

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0: 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Caller advised that 8-year-old has been missing for about 10 minutes. Has a history of autism.
1: 10-4.
0: M173, can you assist on Princeton?

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1: 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San 173, I was hoping you could assist on West Crescent.
0: San 1-1.
1: Other unit calling, go ahead.
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0: We have a neighbor that has eyes on him, currently following him. It sounds like he's trying to run away from him and jump into a swimming pool. Caller is not aware of who the child is.
1: 10-4.
0: As information, I tried calling mother to relay that information, went to voicemail.
1: 10-4.

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0: NOR-166, those 43, it looks like they're venturing to the other side, East Brinton, near 2928 East Brinton.
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0: Nora 166, looks like they're in the front yard at 2918 East.
1: 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I'm 23.
0: 10-4.
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0: 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Mason is with Deb right now. Everything's good.
1: Definitely.

0: 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I'm clear for the residents, but you can keep me on case for a bit.
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0: Tower and Bauer, Robert, have been notified and we're going to head that way.

0: 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William, 137 headquarters, 10-41, 27.
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0: 3213 Venus Avenue, Clark, and sent for an elderly neighbor that he hasn't seen in several days.
1: Hi, Borough, sir, hotel service, calling.
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0: You can disregard, and I will close it out in the report shop to be able to remove it before you got there.
1: No.
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0: 10, 133 headquarters. I'm not sure if my computer is giving me issues, but it's still showing the same number. Well, you can put it through.
1: 10-4.

0: Headquarters does the 173 copy civil to see.
1: Good.
0: So, be regarding Tony Quartz, we have the complainant back on the line. She indicated that her son had possibly kicked her door in. Can we transfer out to you?
1: Time board is confirming they're separated and no longer on scene.

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1: 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Yeah, you can send them out.
0: 10-4. And to clarify, kick the door, not kick the door in. I apologize.
1: 10-4.

0: Headquarters, William 150. Can you have a follow-up?
1: Go ahead.
0: It'll be a crash that occurred at the Burger King this afternoon. You can make contact teleservice.
1: Okay.

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1: Go ahead.
0: 810 Birch Street, caller received a text message from their daughter indicating that there's a physical altercation between her and her boyfriend.
1: 10-4.
2: Nora, 136, you can put this follow-up on hold and I can assist.
0: 10-4.

0: Ouais, la publicité se trouve ici.
1: And for his information, the receipt, the text received indicated to call the cops. Boyfriend's going to be a Dylan Bruner. Female's going to be a Carly Phillips, still running.

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2: Okay.

0: 136 to 166. Based off of the minimal interview I have, we'll have enough to go 95 for him. Just let me know when you want me to step out.
1: Okay.

0: Nora, 136.5,
1: 156.5, 156.5, 156.5, 156.5, 156.5, 156.5, 156.5, 156.5, 156.5, 156.5, 156.5, 156.5, 156.5, 156.5, 156.5, 156.5, 156.5, 156.5, 156.5, 156.5, 156.5, 156.5, 156.5, 156.5, 156.5, 156.5, 156.5, 156.5, 156.5, 156.5, 156.5, 156.5, 156.5, 156.5, 156.5, 156.5, 156.5, 156.5, 156.5, 156.5, 156.5, 156.5, 156.5, 156.5, 156.5, 156.5, 156.5, 156.5, 156.5, 156.5, 156.5, 156.5, 156.5, 156.5, 156.5, 156.5, 156.5, 156.5, 156.5, 156.5, 156.5, 156.5, 156.5, 156.5, 156.5, 156.5, 156.5, 156.5, 156.5, 156.5, 156.5, 156.5, 156.5, 156.5, 156.5, 156.5, 156.5, 156.5, 156.5, 156.5,

0: 164 headquarters, I'm 25th traffic, as you can send it over.
1: Perfect.
0: On 64, head over to North Shops.
1: Good.
0: It's gonna be full road blockage. Probably gonna need a chainsaw. Tree's kinda split in half. Probably 10-8.
1: 10-4, they have been notified.
0: 10-4, thank you.
1: 10-120 headquarters tonight. 10-4, can you start towards the juvenile case? 10-4.

0: 548 coming. Not that this is going to be news to you, but golf at Brittany is completely underwater. You want to pass it on to Charlotte?
1: Done for.

0: 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No contact has been enforced.
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Por hoy. Have on 20 hours tonight? Definitely.

0: Are we copy the traffic hazard? The Knollwood Trail again. Third Knollwood. They're advising that the road is flooding and it's causing what appears to be a sinkhole.
1: Copy. 542 and 10-42.
0: 10-4.

0: Hey, Mike. 167. Hi, Mike. I'm Mike Kelly.
1: Call 166, just confirming in Rockin' County.
0: I'm 23.
1: You are.
2: Sam 173 to headquarters tonight.
1: Or 147 headquarters must cross follow up. 10-4.

0: Laura, 136 to 166. Laura, 136 to 166.
1: So, what's the position?
0: 10-4, just confirming that you checked open cases, like you might have a misdemeanor deal or something.
1: I'm sorry, I don't know if you're making a listen.
0: 10-4.

0: go ahead.
1: Didn't locate anything at that address, however, it looks like Devney and Glade are flooded and undrivable.
0: I'll be that location and I will call the mission.

0: 1:33 headquarters.
1: Go ahead.
0: 1:33 headquarters, Alvy and ASM case number. In regard to the vehicle assist, I can start driving through the area. There is significant flooding around there on the south side.
1: Ten-4, we did advise everyone that the water level would eventually go down and to make arrangements. Not sure what we're going to be able to do to assist at this point.
0: 10-1-33, 10-4, I'll be 10-8.
1: Ten-4.
0: 1:33 headquarters. You can probably just wave on this broadcast for the time being, then.
1: Thank you.

0: 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Now I can give you my case number, 15 initials, and my 95 cent.
1: No, 166. Can you turn in?
0: Can I please get my case number, victim initials, and 95 cent, please?

Power 166, case number is 9930-9930. I have in custody at 1746-1746. And victim's initials will be T as in King, T as in Paul.

0: Headquarters, William 1624, can you copy us? That's not in progress. Cruise in the 400 block of Water Street. Theft of a bike. We have possibly a footage. Make contact over.
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0: 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Go ahead. 1105 South Barstow Street. I believe it'll be unit 242, had an open line with, just clicks on the phone. We do have history with Dana Black Lives. She is flagged 1096. Did attempt several callbacks, no answer.
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0: 10-4.

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This is the National Weather Service has expected to hear a thunderstorm watch until 9 p.m. tonight. Again, the National Weather Service has extended to hear a thunderstorm watch until 9 p.m. tonight for Yulper County. Do not call 911 for information, but please hear local PR calls to report updated information. 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
0: Sam 4.
2: Sam 133, did you want us to get EMS started?
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0: 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If he calls back in, he's always going to follow up and send it out to me. You can send it over to juvenile runaway.
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0: 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I have Christopher back on the line. Are you 10-2 to take a transfer?
1: 133, I'm still on the juvenile runaway case. Give me a moment.
0: Denver.

0: 133 headquarters, is Christopher still on the line? 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
1: Perfect.
2: William 164 headquarters, I sent over a follow up 10-2.
1: 10-4 break, headquarters, still stand on 33, he disconnected again.
0: 10-4, when he calls back, you can return.